Hi there, good people. 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

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Jesus. 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

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I got Lily selling low down.

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6: I know you're gonna dig this.

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Why are you asking me why I am asking why? Why? Why are most drinks made of artificial lemon flavors, yet dishwashers are made of real lemon juice?

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Why? Why is the person who invests all your money called a broker? Why? How could a broker prevent somebody from being broke?

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Why? Is a ring square? Why? Is it that in the realms of fighting, common knowledge is not common? Why? Why is the time with the slowest transport called the rush hour? Why? Why is it the more we rush, hurry and speed, the more we turn slow? Why? If we can be slow by being fast, can we be fast by being slow?

VS Mango Fruit Sauce Mo. Why? Him who had a mango fruit to eat his face while sleeping under the tree understands better why God made mango fruit so small. Imagine if it was a pumpkin.

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Why? Why black yet yellow, green and white are colors too? Why? Why calling a bad person a black sheep when there are many colors for sheep? Why?

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Why call a comedy with a tragic and black comedy? Why? Even if the actors are of different colors. Why? Why calling a pimpu a black head? Are pimpus black? Why? Why calling eyes, which is almost invisible and dangerous to

Why? Why is that a list of people who are considered dangerous a blacklist? Even if the shortlisted people are not blacks. Why? Why calling that tropical disease black water fever?

Why calling others black when they are brown? Why? Why calling others white when they are actually pink? Why? Why calling yourself white when you are pink? Why? Do you think you are so good? Why? Why calling yourself black when you are brown? Why? Do you think you are so bad?

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this world. As I tell people that I'm saved, as I tell them about the power of Jesus, as I tell them that you changed my life, they don't believe. They look at all the things which I used to do and refer and remember and bring back. They mock me. 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As all the world, the whole world recalls, remembers what I used to be, don't let me see you. 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
2: 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That's what's up. Yes!

If there is anyone out there who still doubts that America is a place where all things are possible, who still wonders if the dream of our founders is alive in our time, who still questions the power of our democracy, tonight is your answer.

is our chance to answer that call. This is our moment. This is our time to put our people back to work and open doors of opportunity for our kids, to restore prosperity and promote the cause of peace, to reclaim the American dream and reaffirm that fundamental truth that out of many we are one. Yes, we can. 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